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0: 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Dean Brody and the Reclaws are bringing the party to Caesars Windsor. 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Dean Brody, the Reclaws, Nate Haller, the Hometown Heroes Tour. 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
4: Branch weather. Yellow frost advisory in effect for the area for temperatures expected to fall to near or below freezing tonight and early tomorrow morning. A few clouds this evening, a low of -1 with frost. Sunny tomorrow morning, high of 16, UV index moderate. Clear tomorrow evening, becoming partly cloudy after midnight, low of 10. Mix of sun and cloud Wednesday, 40% chance of showers, high of 21. For your long-range weather forecast, visit theranch100.com.
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0: 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Life moves fast. Take a moment to slow down and give thanks to God for the blessings around you.
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bound. So I hitched down I-65. I climbed into her Trans Am, an hour below Birmingham. She was headed home and I was there for the ride.

0: France weather. Yellow frost advisory in effect for the area, for temperatures expected to fall to near or below freezing tonight and early tomorrow morning. A few clouds this evening, a low of -1 with frost. Sunny tomorrow morning, high of 16, UV index moderate. Clear tomorrow evening, becoming partly cloudy after midnight, low of 10. Mix of sun and cloud Wednesday, 40% chance of showers, high of 21. For your long-range weather forecast, visit theranch100.com.
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0: branch weather. Yellow frost advisory in effect for the area for temperatures expected to fall to near or below freezing tonight and early tomorrow morning. A few clouds this evening, a low of minus one with frost. Sunny tomorrow morning, high of 16, UV index moderate. Clear tomorrow evening, becoming partly cloudy after midnight, low of 10. Mix of sun and cloud Wednesday, 40% chance of showers, high of 21. For your long-range weather forecast, visit theranch100.com.
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0: France weather. Yellow frost advisory in effect for the area, for temperatures expected to fall to near or below freezing tonight and early tomorrow morning. A few clouds this evening, a low of -1 with frost. Sunny tomorrow morning, high of 16, UV index moderate. Clear tomorrow evening, becoming partly cloudy after midnight, low of 10. Mix of sun and cloud Wednesday, 40% chance of showers, high of 21. For your long-range weather forecast, visit theranch100.com.
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0: 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From Nova Scotia fiddles to BC bangers, if it's made in Canada,

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0: ranch weather. Yellow frost advisory in effect for the area for temperatures expected to fall to near or below freezing tonight and early tomorrow morning. A few clouds this evening, a low of -1 with frost. Sunny tomorrow morning, high of 16, UV index moderate. Clear tomorrow evening, becoming partly cloudy after midnight, low of 10. Mix of sun and cloud Wednesday, 40% chance of showers, high of 21. For your long-range weather forecast, visit theranch100.com.
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0: ranch weather. Sunny this morning, high of 16, UV index moderate. Clear this evening, becoming partly cloudy after midnight, low of 10. Mix of sun and cloud tomorrow morning, 40% chance of showers, high of 21. Cloudy periods tomorrow evening, 30% chance of showers, low of 7. Mix of sun and cloud Thursday, 40% chance of showers, high of 18. For your long-range weather forecast, visit theranch100.com.
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0: ranch weather. Sunny this morning, high of 16, UV index moderate. Clear this evening, becoming partly cloudy after midnight, low of 10. Mix of sun and cloud tomorrow morning, 40% chance of showers, high of 21. Cloudy periods tomorrow evening, 30% chance of showers, low of 7. Mix of sun and cloud Thursday, 40% chance of showers, high of 18. For your long-range weather forecast, visit theranch100.com.
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0: ranch weather. Sunny this morning, high of 16, UV index moderate. Clear this evening, becoming partly cloudy after midnight, low of 10. Mix of sun and cloud tomorrow morning, 40% chance of showers, high of 21. Cloudy periods tomorrow evening, 30% chance of showers, low of 7. Mix of sun and cloud Thursday, 40% chance of showers, high of 18. For your long-range weather forecast, visit theranch100.com.
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0: branch weather. Sunny this morning, high of 16, UV index moderate. Clear this evening, becoming partly cloudy after midnight, low of 10. Mix of sun and cloud tomorrow morning, 40% chance of showers, high of 21. Cloudy periods tomorrow evening, 30% chance of showers, low of 7. Mix of sun and cloud Thursday, 40% chance of showers, high of 18. For your long-range weather forecast, visit theranch100.com.
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Will you be there?

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7: Ranch weather. Sunny this morning, high of 16, UV index moderate. Clear this evening, becoming partly cloudy after midnight, low of 10. Mix of sun and cloud tomorrow morning, 40% chance of showers, high of 21. Cloudy periods tomorrow evening, 30% chance of showers, low of 7. Mix of sun and cloud Thursday, 40% chance of showers, high of 18. For your long-range weather forecast, visit theranch100.com.
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0: From the Ranch Newsroom, I'm Nick Powell. A single vehicle crash at Huron East has led to a 66-year-old being charged. On October 4th, just after 7 p.m., Huron County OBP, along with Huron County paramedics, attended a crash on Kippen Road. Emergency services arrived to find a damaged SUV, which left the roadway and hit a tree stump. The impact caused the airbags to deploy and rendered the vehicle inoperable. The driver, treated by paramedics on the scene, was discovered a dog inside the vehicle jumped into the front seat, distracting the driver, who lost control of the vehicle. 66-year-old of St. Thomas was charged with careless driving. The Humane Society of Kitchener-Waterloo in Stratford-Perth is launching a fundraiser to support a dog's fight for a second chance. 3-year-old Audrey arrived at the Humane Society in June with 6 newborn puppies. Audrey was diagnosed with heartworm, Lyme disease, and multiple fractured teeth. While nursing and caring for her puppies, Audrey underwent surgery, dental procedures, and medical treatment, starting a months-long journey to recover. Medical costs are expected to reach around $8,500, and the Humane Society has worked with Nala & Co. Apparel to create a limited edition collection inspired by Audrey's story. A portion of proceeds from every purchase will directly support Audrey's medical care and recovery. Tickets are still available for the Wild Gate Dinner supporting the Listowel Salvation Army, taking place October 23rd at the Listowel Ag Hall. The night is complete with locally sourced wild game, as well as sides and dessert by the Ag Society. Tickets are $50, with the doors opening at the Ag Hall at 5:30 and dinner served at 6:30. Gwyneth Woods, Community Services Director with the Listowel Salvation Army, says they'll have plenty to do, as well as on top of the dinner.
1: We'll have lots of other things going on there. We have a silent auction and a live auction, and we have a really cool activity for people to participate in as well.
0: Proceeds from the dinner will support the Salvation Army Food Bank, as well as Hope Links. The Avon-Maitland District School Board has launched its 2026-2030 strategic plan. The multi-year plan outlines a vision where every student in every school experiences a strong, positive learning environment, sense of belonging, and meaningful connection to the community. The plan runs on 3 core pillars, including We Are Prepared, ensuring every student is learning, progressing, and developing skills for future success; We Are Well, creating safe, inclusive, and supportive school environments; and We Are Engaged, connecting students, families, and communities to AMDSB schools through transparent communication and trusted partnerships. And the Ontario Liberals are requesting the Auditor General to investigate provincial student financial aid spending at private career colleges. Liberal College and Universities critic Tyler Watt has requested a value for money audit to look at the spending increases and the government if was properly overseeing the Ontario Student Assistance Program, or OSAP. Numbers obtained by the Canadian Press showed between 2023-24 and 2024-25 academic years, the province spent $465 million more on Ontario Student Assistance Program grants, 95% of that going to private career college students. For these and other stories, visit our website at theranch100.com. Weather is next.
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0: Ranch weather, a yellow frost advisory is in effect across the area as temperatures are expected to continue to sit at near zero throughout the morning, with damage to plants, trees, and crops being possible. A mix of sun and cloud this morning, a high 15 heading into the afternoon. Partly cloudy skies later tonight, slight chance of showers with a low 9 degrees. Tomorrow, cloudy skies with a chance of showers throughout the day, high 19, with partly cloudy skies, chance of showers Wednesday night, low 7. A mix of sun and cloud through the day on Thursday. Chance of showers, high 18. It's currently 1 degree in Listowel, 0 in Mitchell, and 1 in Palmerston. Find your full weather forecast online at theranch100.com.
5: Whether you're planting, spraying, or harvesting, the forecast matters. 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With an elevator near you, here's today's outlook.
0: In Listowel, there has been 0.02 inches of rainfall accumulation over the past 24 hours, with winds dead at zero. In Mitchell, there has been 0.04 inches of rainfall the last 24 hours. Winds are stalled at zero. In Drayton, there's been 0 inches of rainfall the past 24 hours, with winds sitting at zero. While in Neustadt, there's been 0.08 inches of rainfall accumulation the last 24 hours. Winds at zero.
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0: Checking sports, the Tampa Bay Rays will head to New York up 2-0 in the ALDS series over the Yankees with a 5-2 win in Game 2, while the Chicago White Sox also grab a 2-0 series lead. Hang on for the 4-3 win over the Cleveland Guardians. The Atlanta Falcons offense soared, grabbing the primetime divisional win 45-24 over the New Orleans Saints. The win improves Atlanta to 2-2, who have won two straight. On the ice, the Winnipeg Jets hand Pittsburgh their first loss of the season with a 3-2 win. Tampa Bay Lightning grab the 4-1 win against Philadelphia. Ottawa Senators take down the Boston Bruins 4-1. At the end of this hockey season, Alex Ovechkin will be hanging up his skates after 22 seasons. Ovechkin addressed his teammates to bring the news before the team posted his speech on social media. The 41-year-old broke Wayne Gretzky's goal record in April 2025. Enters the year with 929 goals scored over his career. And that is a look at sports. I'm Nick Powell.
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10: The TSX closed 15 points higher at 35,518. The S&P 500 gained 51 points to close at 7,773. The Dow Jones is up 90 points to finish the day at 51,267, while the NASDAQ closed at 27,477, 286 points higher. Crude is down $1 to $89 a barrel. Gold rose $6 to $4,168 an ounce. And the Canadian dollar is trading at 70 cents U.S.
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0: It is chilly out there right now.
1: Yeah, I don't want to be that guy in the room, but this was the first time in a long time I've had to scrape ice off my car.
0: We did have a bit of that F word this morning, yes. Still sitting at zero right now, so we're actually under a frost advisory. But a mix of sun and cloud and a high of 15, we'll take it.
1: Oh, yeah.
0: In October?
1: Yeah,
0: yeah,
1: honestly, all day. I mean,
0: we'll take it.
1: You got the coat on in the morning, you're taking it off by lunch hour.
0: Coming up here in the show, we're going to continue our Hometown Heroes ticket giveaway. You're listening for back-to-back artists so that you can head to Caesars Windsor and catch Dean Brody, The Wrecklaws, and Nate Hall are all part of one show.
1: Yeah, unbelievable.
0: It's going to be a great time out. We also have OPP Sergeant Jill Johnson joining us just after 8:30 for your OPP Minute. Going to give out some flex passes today. It was a very busy day yesterday, so we didn't get to that. And a list has been released. People voted on the best things to do in the fall.
1: Ooh, okay.
0: You got to embrace it, all right?
1: You got to soak in
0: summer's over. I know we don't want to say that. It's over.
1: Yeah. Like, let's come to facts. The colors are changing, and it's getting colder out there. And in a few weeks... Well, maybe by next month, you're not going outside anymore.
0: And you can enjoy the fall.
1: Damn right,
0: the fall's a beautiful time of year.
1: There's a lot of good stuff you could be doing.
0: So we'll go through that. Some great events as well, including the Halloween Harvest in Clifford and the Blythe Witches Walk.
1: Nice.
0: Details on both of those coming up. Reach out to us now with birthday submissions. And let's get into that brainbuster question that I know you're waiting for. So 226-622-7288 to be our champion this morning. More than a third of us admit that we have done this at some point. What is the answer we're looking for? You've played the game enough times now. The number always plays a pretty key role.
1: Absolutely.
0: And the way the question is worded, admit implies that it's something that maybe we shouldn't be doing. Again, more than a third of us admit that we have done this at some point. What is the answer? We will also give it some hints as we go. The James Barker Band on the way.
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1: Oh, yeah.
0: Somebody I Know from the James Barker Band, 100.1 FM. And let's see what we've gotten so far. Giving you enough time to get some answers in. Mm-hmm. One third of the people who responded, or a little more than that, actually, said that they have done this, or admitted that they have done this. What is the answer? Lied to my spouse.
1: Okay.
0: Okay. Yeah. Good guess. Not the answer we're looking for. Participate in a TikTok trend. Yeah. You should be embarrassed by that. lied on a resume.
1: Ooh, okay.
0: You've never done that.
1: Maybe in high school. I don't know.
0: Really?
1: Yeah, maybe.
0: I worked with a guy who completely lied about his credentials. Mm-hmm. Won't say his name. But he lied so hard that he got the manager position.
1: Oh, dear.
0: And he had never worked in this line of work before in his entire life. I had been there for like 4 years at that point. He got hired as the manager and was literally the biggest screw up you've ever met in your life.
1: I mean, that's going to be the big thing as well. If you lie to that degree on your resume that you get a job like that, you will get exposed pretty quickly.
0: I only found out because him and I actually became kind of tight.
1: Yeah.
0: And a boss noticed that. And when he fired him, pulled me in the office and told me the whole story. and how he admitted to lying on his resume. I couldn't believe it. I was like, wow, I've never even thought to do that. Maybe I should have been doing that. I'd be the manager by now. Forgot where you parked.
1: Oh,
0: always embarrassing. Mm-hmm. Always embarrassing.
1: Not a good time.
0: Yell at the TV. Definitely.
1: Oh, God.
0: Every hockey night in Canada.
1: You name it. I was doing it last Sunday.
0: Yeah, without a doubt. Stole a pen.
1: Okay.
0: Usually that's by accident.
1: Yes.
0: How dirty your vehicle is.
1: Oh, man. Unbelievable.
0: Yeah, I've been embarrassed by that before.
1: Yeah.
0: But again, one third of us admit we have done this.
1: Mm-hmm.
0: Lied to the work wife about the spouse.
1: Noticing a bit of a trend lately.
0: A third of males over the age of 40. Yikes. Let's not go there. I don't know where you're getting the over 40, but... Exaggerate stories, so uphill both ways, that sort of thing.
1: Mm-hmm.
0: Yeah, very good guess. Not the answer we're looking for. I've certainly added a little pizzazz to a story before.
1: Add a little bit of spice.
0: That's right. Sharded. Yep. Yeah. Happens to the best of us.
1: Yeah, man.
0: Picked your nose.
1: Mm-hmm.
0: Also a good guess. Pick your underwear out of your butt in public.
1: Gotta do the rearrange, you know?
0: That's amazing. That's so good. Because everyone's done it at some point.
1: Mm-hmm.
0: You just kind of hope to God no one saw you. So
1: exactly.
0: That's amazing. Well, again, like I said, the word admit implies it's something that you don't want to be doing. And I'll give you your first hint. This is something that you're probably doing when you're young, okay?
1: Okay.
0: Most likely. Most likely doing this when you're young. Unless you're a kid at heart. I don't know. 226-622-7288. Get those answers in. What do we have?
1: Well, the Avon Maitland District School Board, they have established their strategic plan. It's just a framework for the future.
0: Okay.
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3: From the Ranch Newsroom, I'm Nick Powell. OBP are turning to the public after a theft from an LCBO. On September 26th at around 5:30 p.m., Wellington County OBP were called by an LCBO in Mount Forest over a theft from the business. Police also received reports of a similar suspect who took items from a convenience store. Police have shared a photo of the suspect in question, asking anyone with information to contact them. The City of Stratford is reminding residents to use extra caution when in school zones and school crossings, as well as patients in construction zones. Drivers and cyclists must stop when a crossing guard is out displaying their stop sign, and all pedestrians have cleared the roadway. Drivers are asked to slow down, watch for children in changing traffic conditions, and allow for extra travel time when going through school zones and construction areas. The city understands the frustration of detours that road construction can bring, but patience is appreciated. And the Avon Maitland District School Board's launched its 2026-2030 strategic plan. The multi-year plan outlines a vision where every student in every school experiences a strong, positive learning environment, sense of belonging, and meaningful connection to the community. The plan is running on three core pillars:
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1: Ranch weather, a yellow frost advisory is in effect across the area as temperatures are expected to continue to sit at near zero throughout the morning, with damage to plants, trees, and crops being possible. A mix of sun and cloud this morning, a high 15 heading into the afternoon. Partly cloudy skies later tonight, slight chance of showers with a low 9 degrees. Tomorrow, cloudy skies with a chance of showers throughout the day, high 19. With partly cloudy skies, chance of showers Wednesday night, low 7. A mix of sun and cloud throughout the day on Thursday, chance of showers, high 18. It's currently 1 degree in Listowel, 0 in Mitchell, and 1 in Palmerston. Find your full weather forecast online at theranch100.com.
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1: Checking sports, two ALDS matchups last night saw the Tampa Bay Rays take down the New York Yankees 5-2 in Game 2 and take a 2-0 series lead, while the Chicago White Sox edge Cleveland 4-3, turn home up 2-0 over the Guardians. The Atlanta Falcons put on a show on the road, running over the New Orleans Saints 45-24 to close out Week 4. Atlanta improves to 2-2 on the season, winning two straight. And the Winnipeg Jets pick up the win in Pittsburgh 3-2 in Monday action. Elsewhere, the Tampa Bay Lightning grab the 4-1 win against Philadelphia. Ottawa Senators, 4-1 win over Boston. And that is a look at sports. I'm Nick Powell.
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0: Tony.
1: Good morning, the ranch.
0: Morning, morning. How are you two?
1: I'm not too bad, Nick Powell.
2: Living the dream.
1: That's always his answer.
2: Yeah.
1: It's like Violet.
2: Yeah, not bad.
1: What do you got for us, Tyler?
0: What do you call it? Daydreaming or day sleep? I forget. But anyways, y'all got me thinking about my two kiddos. Is it maybe involved when they sleep with a stuffy or a favorite blankie? I'm not too sure.
1: Nope. So we did give it the hint that this is something you shouldn't be doing.
0: Mm-hmm. Oh, okay. Then no.
1: Something you probably shouldn't be doing, Tyler.
0: Involved in the pool?
1: Nope, not involved in the pool. Just something that the only hints we've given out so far, something you're most likely doing when you're young.
2: Mm-hmm.
1: And now that Nick Powell knows the answer, probably.
2: Yes. In what universe are you doing this as an adult? You're not.
1: Hey, come on now. Some people are young at heart. And it's something you shouldn't be doing. Okay? It's not something innocent, something you shouldn't be doing.
0: Well, I've heard of this when people are initiated, say, I don't know, like on a hockey thing. But anyways, streaking.
1: Okay. Hey, that's a good guess.
0: Yeah. That's all I've got.
1: Most likely going to do that as an adult.
2: Yeah.
1: But still, it's still a good guess. Shouldn't be doing it. I knew a guy who streaked across the field at a football game. It's pretty funny. Tyler,
0: voluntarily or dared to?
1: No. He 100. You had to know this guy. JB, we'll call him. He was a legend. And yeah, I don't think he needed any prodding whatsoever.
0: Right? That's hilarious.
1: Yeah, he was. Mm-hmm. He was a character. Every high school has a JB. Let's just say that. Tyler, if you think anything else, give us a ring. But you at least know now, again, like I said, something that we're doing when we're young, something we know we shouldn't be doing. But it is somewhat harmless. Can we agree on that as well?
2: Yes, absolutely.
1: Okay, it is somewhat harmless, but still shouldn't be doing it. So give that some thought. We'll talk to you soon.
0: Would it be, this is my last one, that's it, taking an item from someone else? I know kids are pretty.
1: Nope, not the answer we're looking for, buddy. Talk to you soon.
0: All right.
1: Cheers.
0: Bye.
1: All right, Tyler, good friend of the show, getting a few answers in there and keeping him on the line that long. We hopefully got to get a few people inspired.
2: Yeah.
1: Get your answers in now. So it is not sucking your thumb.
2: Okay.
1: Not supposed to be doing that. It's hardening your teeth.
2: Mm-hmm.
1: Good guess. Put your tongue on an icy object. I've seen someone do that.
2: Oh, yeah?
1: I never did it myself.
2: No,
1: I wasn't that kid. Have an imaginary friend.
2: Okay.
1: Skipping school.
2: Mm-hmm. Yep.
1: Stealing something from a store.
2: Absolutely, yeah.
1: Okay, good guess. Not the answer that we're looking for. It is not swallowing gum.
2: All right.
1: Shouldn't do it. It's not good for you.
2: No, not at all.
1: Not good for you. It is not playing hooky or faking sick.
2: Ooh, it can get dangerous if you're faking sick.
1: It's not mooning someone. That used to be harmless. These days, not so much. I'm going to give you the same hint I gave Nick Powell off air.
2: Because
1: I think it should do the trick. However, looking at our text message line, two people have it.
2: Okay.
1: Two people have figured it out. So the hints we gave you, something that you're most likely doing as a kid.
2: Yes.
1: As Nick Powell said, who's doing this as an adult? Something that's relatively harmless, but you still should not be doing it.
2: No.
1: Should not be. You sound disappointed. Should not be doing it. And your final hint, it has two different names. One name here in Canada and a different name in the United States.
2: Mm-hmm.
1: Okay? 226-622-7288. Bonus points if you can tell us both names.
2: Oh, yeah.
1: Gord Bamford, Drinkin' Buddy on 100.1 FM. If you know it, call us now.

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1: You idiots!
2: So, good luck with that.
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4: Virgin Hat.

went down to Georgia. He was looking for a soul to steal. He was in a bind because he was way behind and he was willing to make a deal. When he came across this young man sawing on a fiddle and playing it hot, and the devil jumped up on a hickory stump and said, "Boy, let me tell you what. I guess you didn't know it, but I'm a fiddle player too. And if you'd care to take a dare, I'll make a bet with you. Now you play pretty good fiddle, boy, but give the devil his due. I bet a fiddle of gold against your soul, because I think I'm better than you." The boy said, "My name's Johnny, and it might be a sin, but I'll take your bet, you're gonna regret

0: the Charlie Daniels Band, The Devil Went Down to Georgia on the ranch. It is 6:53. And I think it's time to reveal the answer, Nick Bell.
1: Let's go.
0: Enough people have it through text message here. So, something you're doing when you're young, at least we hope so.
1: Yeah.
0: Before even teenage years, probably.
1: I think by the time you're a teenager, it's like, oh, come on now.
0: Exactly. Harmless, but also something you shouldn't be doing.
1: Yeah.
0: You could even call it a prank.
1: Absolutely.
0: And it has two different names. One name here in Canada that makes no sense whatsoever, but is the name that we will call it until I'm in the grave. And then a different name in the United States.
1: Yes.
0: In the States, they call it...
1: Ding Dong Ditch.
0: Ding Dong Ditch. And here, it is Nikki Nindor.
1: It's real name.
0: It's true name.
1: It serves purpose.
0: Yeah, it makes no sense at all.
1: Yeah, no.
0: Nikki Nindor. But it sounds cooler.
1: Yeah.
0: And that was the name I was introduced to as a kid.
1: Absolutely.
0: Again, not something we recommend you doing.
1: No.
0: But my goodness, was that fun.
1: The thrill, the excitement, the pure adrenaline rush.
0: I can tell who's done this and who hasn't based on the way they word their text. If they say Nikki Nindor, then I know you are guilty.
1: 100%, you've done it.
0: If they say, ring the neighbor's doorbell and run away, I know you're a victim. You've never done it.
1: I don't think you've done it.
0: Thanks so much for getting your answers in. We are not condoning this sort of behavior.
1: No.
0: We're going to take a quick break. Don't go anywhere.
2: Help wanted. Your next job could be here. This is the Ranch Country Career Corner.
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0: From the Ranch Newsroom, I'm Nick Powell. OPP are turning to the public after a theft from an LCBO. On September 26th at around 5:30 p.m., Wellington County OPP were called by an LCBO in Mount Forest over a theft from the business. Police later received reports of a similar suspect who took items from a convenience store. OPP have shared a photo of the suspect in question, asking anyone with information to contact them. The Humane Society of Kitchener-Waterloo in Stratford, Perth has kicked off a fundraiser to help fundraise for a dog's fight at a second chance. 3-year-old Audrey arrived at the Humane Society in June with 6 newborn puppies, with Audrey being diagnosed with heartworm, Lyme disease, and multiple fractured teeth. While caring for her puppies, Audrey underwent surgery, dental procedures, and medical treatment, which has started a months-long journey for recovery. Medical costs are expected to reach around $8,500, with Humane Society partnering up with Nala & Co. Apparel for a limited edition collection inspired by Audrey's journey, with a portion of proceeds of every purchase directly supporting Audrey's medical care and recovery. Tickets are still available for the Wild Game Dinner supporting the Listowel Salvation Army. Taking place October 23rd at the Listowel Ag Hall, the night's complete with locally sourced wild game, as well as sides and dessert by the Ag Society. Tickets are $50, with the doors opening at the Ag Hall at 5:30 and dinner served at 6:30. Gwyneth Woods, Community Services Director with the Listowel Salvation Army, says they'll have plenty to do as well on top of the dinner.
1: We'll have lots of other things going on there. We have a silent auction and a live auction, and we have a really cool activity for people to participate in as well.
0: Proceeds from the dinner will support the Salvation Army Food Bank, as well as Hope Links. The City of Stratford is reminding residents to use extra caution when in school zones and school crossings, as well as patients in construction zones. Drivers and cyclists must stop when a crossing guard is out displaying their stop sign, and all pedestrians have cleared the roadway. Drivers are asked to slow down, watch for children and changing traffic conditions, and allow for extra time when traveling through school zones and construction areas. The city understands the frustration of detours that road construction can bring, but the patience is appreciated. And the Ontario Liberals are requesting the Auditor General to investigate provincial student financial aid spending at private career colleges. Liberal College and University's critic Tyler Watt has requested a value for money audit to look at the spending increases and if the government was properly overseeing the Ontario Student Assistance Program, or OSAP. Numbers obtained by the Canadian Press showed between 2023-24 and the 2024-25 academic years, the province spent $465 million more on Ontario Student Assistance Program grants, 95% of that going to private career college students. For these and other stories, visit our website at theranch100.com. Weather is next.
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0: Ranch weather, a yellow frost advisory is in effect across the area as temperatures are expected to continue to sit at near zero throughout the morning, with damage to plants, trees, and crops being possible. A mix of sun and cloud this morning, a high 15 heading into the afternoon. Partly cloudy skies later tonight, slight chance of showers with a low 9 degrees. Tomorrow, cloudy skies with a chance of showers throughout the day, high 19, with partly cloudy skies, chance of showers Wednesday night, low 7. A mix of sun and cloud throughout the day on Thursday, chance of showers, high 18. It's currently 1 degree in Listowel, 0 in Mitchell, and 1 in Palmerston. Find your full weather forecast online at theranch100.com.
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0: Trekking sports, the Tampa Bay Rays will head to New York up 2-0 in the ALDS series over the Yankees with a 5-2 win in Game 2, while the Chicago White Sox also grab a 2-0 series lead and hang on for the 4-3 win over the Cleveland Guardians. The Atlanta Falcons offense soared, grabbing the primetime divisional win 45-24 over the New Orleans Saints. The win improves Atlanta to 2-2, who have won two straight. On the ice, the Winnipeg Jets hand Pittsburgh their first loss of the season with a 3-2 win. Tampa Bay Lightning grabbed the 4-1 win against Philadelphia. Ottawa Senators take down the Boston Bruins 4-1. At the end of this hockey season, Alex Ovechkin will be hanging up his skates after 22 seasons. Ovechkin addressed his teammates to bring the news before the team posted his speech on social media. The 41-year-old broke Wayne Gretzky's goal record in April 2025 and enters the year with 929 goals scored over his career. And that is a look at sports. I'm Nick Powell.
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Okay, Ranch Country into our 7 a.m. hour, and coming up, we'll have our list of Brainbuster champions. A big thanks to everyone who sent their answers in. Nikki Nine Door, or Ding Dong Ditch, is what we were looking for this morning. Apparently, more than a third of us admit that we have done that at some point in our lives. If you've got a good Nikki Nine Door story, we want to hear it. Reach out to us. Also coming up in this hour, remember you're listening for back-to-back artists so that you can get qualified for our Hometown Heroes ticket giveaway. That is your chance to see Dean Brody, The Reklaws, and Nate Holler together November the 20th at Caesars Windsor. Birthday submissions are welcome too. Reach out now at 226-622-7288. And just after 8:30, OPP Sergeant Jill Johnson with us for your OPP Minute. Russell Dickerson, worth your while.

0: was great.
1: Well, let's do it again.
2: Yeah, party for two. Billy Currington and Shania Twain here on the ranch, and we've got your list of Brainbuster champions. The answer was Nikki Nine Door, but we will accept Ding Dong Ditch.
3: Yes.
2: Even if you described what you were doing, you still gave it to
3: Close
2: you.
3: Close enough, yes.
2: But those folks have clearly never played. Marlene had the answer this morning. Great job, Marlene. And Tyler is also a Brainbuster champ. Connie Gibson had the answer.
3: Nice.
2: Great job, Connie. Mansell is also a Brainbuster champion this morning. Mm-hmm. And Dustin in the winner's circle. Tim nailed it. Great job, Tim. That's Tim Dow.
3: Yeah.
2: Donna, very well done. And Deanna, great job. Wayne Schuen, good friend of the show, he had the answer and is certainly one of the people who has done this. Same goes for Justin.
3: Mm-hmm.
2: Thanks for chiming in, fellas. Justin's saying that, you know, nowadays the kids will play in the hotels when they're out on their hockey tournaments.
3: Well, I was just thinking about that, and it's like, well, think of how many people have Ring cameras now.
2: I didn't even think of that, actually. That kind of eliminates the game, right? Actually, it makes it even more fun, because we also chatted off air. That maybe it's because of what I did in my younger years. But I'd like to think that as long as they didn't hit me like four or five times in one night, that I would get a kick out of it.
3: Sure.
2: If someone rang my doorbell and ran away, I would get a kick out
3: of it. It's a kid being a kid. He's not doing any harm.
2: No. And I mean, the ultimate goal when you play Nikki Nine Door is to have someone chase you. So I would definitely chase the kids. thanks to everyone who sent their answers in. It's been a little while since we got to a morning laugh, so let's get into that. I want to go with Dimitri Martin this morning.
3: Okay.
2: He's one of my all-time favorites. So here's Dimitri on Halloween and reading the foil box.
4: I think my favorite holiday is Halloween. I think it's my favorite, yeah. That's a good holiday because you don't have to celebrate that one with your family. You know? You never hear, what are you doing for Halloween? I gotta fly back east and go trick-or-treating with my parents. Oh, that sucks. Yeah, they got a divorce, so I gotta bring two different costumes this year. I like reading. I'm a big reader. I feel like I just end up reading everything. I don't know. Like, the other day I was in my kitchen, I opened the drawer and I pulled out the Reynolds wrap and ended up reading the box of Reynolds wrap. It said, Reynolds wrap, trusted since 1947. I thought, oh, that's interesting. Trusted. What an interesting word to use there. This is... It implies some sort of dark past for Reynolds. You couldn't trust him, I guess. You know what I mean? Just, honey, did you get the tinfoil? Yeah, open the box. There's just pebbles in here. This is... Foiled!
2: Can't trust Reynolds.
3: Nope.
2: Let's take a quick break. We've got some more ranch country music to get to, including Tay Bay and Dylan Schneider, so don't go anywhere.
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2: Hi, this is Trace Atkins. Isn't it time to find out about traffic and weather yet?
3: Ranch traffic, a mix of sun and cloud this morning, carrying later into the afternoon. A high 15 degrees. Roads are bare and dry with clear visibility and no known issues. School buses are running locally with no delays or cancellations at this time.
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0: Okay, 7:30. What do we have?
1: Well, it's probably some of our favorite stories that we get to see here. It's always involving the Humane Society. It always kind of has a sad story attached to it, but it is always good to know the community's coming in and raising some funds for a dog in need.
0: It's a chilly one out there this morning. Make sure to grab yourself a jacket or a sweater. We're sitting at zero, but our high is 15 with a mix of sun and cloud back after this.
2: From the Ranch Newsroom, I'm Nick Powell. A single vehicle crash at Huron East has led to a 66-year-old being charged. On October 4th, just after 7 p.m., Huron County OPP, along with Huron County paramedics, came to a crash on Kippen Road. Emergency services arrived to find a damaged SUV which left the roadway and hit a tree stump. The impact caused the airbags to deploy and rendered the vehicle inoperable, and the driver treated by paramedics on the scene. It was discovered a dog inside the vehicle jumped into the front seat, distracting the driver, who lost control of the vehicle. 66-year-old of St. Thomas was charged with careless driving. The Humane Society of Kitchener-Waterloo in Stratford-Perth is launching a fundraiser to support a dog's fight for a second chance. 3-year-old Andre arrived at the Humane Society in June with 6 newborn puppies. Andre was diagnosed with heartworm, Lyme disease, and multiple fractured teeth. While nursing and caring for her puppies, Andre underwent surgery, dental procedures, and medical treatment, starting a months-long journey to recover. Medical costs are expected to reach around $8,500, with the Humane Society working with Nala & Co. Apparel, creating a limited edition collection inspired by Audrey's story. And the Avon Maitland District School Board's launched its 2026-2030 strategic plan. The multi-year plan outlines a vision where every student in every school experiences strong, positive learning environments, a sense of belonging, and meaningful connection to the community. The plan runs on 3 core pillars. We are prepared, we are well, and we are engaged. For these and other stories, visit our website at theranch100.com. Weather is next.
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2: Ranch weather, a yellow frost advisory is in effect across the area as temperatures are expected to continue to sit at near zero throughout the morning, with damage to plants, trees, and crops being possible. A mix of sun and cloud this morning, a high 15 heading into the afternoon. Partly cloudy skies later tonight, slight chance of showers with a low 9 degrees. Tomorrow, cloudy skies with a chance of showers throughout the day, high 19. With partly cloudy skies, chance of showers Wednesday night, low 7. A mix of sun and cloud throughout the day on Thursday, chance of showers, high 18. It's currently 1 degree in Listowel, 0 in Mitchell, and 1 in Palmerston. Find your full weather forecast online at theranch100.com.
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2: Checking sports, two ALDS matchups last night saw the Tampa Bay Rays take down the New York Yankees 5-2 in Game 2 and take a 2-0 series lead, while the Chicago White Sox edge Cleveland 4-3, return home up 2-0 over the Guardians. The Atlanta Falcons put on a show on the road, running over the New Orleans Saints 45-24 to close out Week 4. Atlanta improves to 2-2 on the season, winning two straight. And the Winnipeg Jets pick up the win in Pittsburgh 3-2 in Monday action. Elsewhere, the Tampa Bay Lightning grab the 4-1 win against Philadelphia. Ottawa Senators, 4-1 win over Boston. And that is a look at sports. I'm Nick Powell.
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8: 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This has been your Good News File.
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0: Good Morning, The Ranch.
1: Is that the back-to-back songs?
0: Sure is. What's your name?
1: Brent Jemmett.
0: Brent Jemmett. Jammer himself. He's getting in. Okay. Yeah. Brent, yes. Our back-to-back artist is?
1: George Strait.
0: George Strait. Sir. Okay, Brent, you are officially qualified for 4 tickets to the Hometown Hero Show with Dean Brody, The Wrecklaws, and Nate Holler.
1: All right, great.
0: You know, if you win, your buddy Justin Sage has got a place not far from there. Maybe he'd be nice enough to let you use it.
1: Yeah, probably have to take him, though.
0: That's one of the stipulations for sure.
1: Yeah.
0: Okay, Jammer, we are calling our winner on Friday. Wish you the best of luck.
1: All right, great, thanks.
0: All right, buddy. Bye-bye. There we go. That is our qualifier today. Brent Jemmett is going in on that draw, and we're calling our winner on Friday. More back-to-back artists coming up tomorrow morning. And still to come, OPP Sergeant Jill Johnson is going to join us for your OPP Minute just after our news. Birthdays are about 25 minutes away, so reach out to us now at 226-622-7288 so we can get that on the air for you. And we do want to give away some flex passes for the Listowel Cyclones as well. Traffic and weather right after this.
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6: Hey everybody, this is Blake Shelton.
7: Isn't it time to find out about the traffic and weather yet?
6: Ranch traffic, a mix of sun and cloud this morning, carrying later into the afternoon. A high 15 degrees. Roads are bare and dry with clear visibility and no known issues. School buses are running locally with no delays or cancellations at this time.

0: It's Hardy, Eric Church, Tim McGraw, and Morgan Wallen with MacArthur on 100.1 FM, 7:58. Mr. Powell will get us into our news in just a second. But want to remind you, Saturday, October 17th, which is only a couple weeks away now, is the Blythe Witches Walk. A huge thank you to all of the sponsors for this. The G2G Rail Trail is going to be open. That's just off the Highway 4 entrance. Entry is completely by donation. There is going to be a barbecue as well. It's all going on from 6 to 9 p.m. Enter if you dare. Just be prepared when it comes to witches' walks. They can be a little bit frightening, especially for the little ones.
1: Absolutely, but all about great and having some fun there.
0: It's part of Bly's 150th homecoming, so for more details, make sure to check out the Homecoming 2027 Facebook page. What do we have in our 8 a.m. news?
1: Well, there was no shortage of sports stuff going on there on Monday between baseball, hockey, and football, but as far as those local news headlines, the Avon Mainland District School Board, they have launched their strategic plan going all the way up to 2030.
0: Okay, Nick will fill us in on that and more. Reach out to us now with your birthday submissions.
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1: From the Ranch Newsroom, I'm Nick Powell. A single vehicle crash at Huron East has led to a 66-year-old being charged. On October 4th, just after 7 p.m., Huron County OBP along with Huron County paramedics attended a crash on Kippen Road. Emergency services arrived to find a damaged SUV which left the roadway and hit a tree stump. The impact caused the airbags to deploy and rendered the vehicle inoperable. The driver, treated by paramedics on the scene, was discovered a dog inside the vehicle jumped into the front seat, distracting the driver, who lost control of the vehicle. 66-year-old of St. Thomas was charged with careless driving. The Humane Society of Kitchener-Waterloo in Stratford-Perth is launching a fundraiser to support a dog's fight for a second chance. 3-year-old Audrey arrived at the Humane Society in June with 6 newborn puppies. Audrey was diagnosed with heartworm, Lyme disease, and multiple fractured teeth. While nursing and caring for her puppies, Audrey underwent surgery, dental procedures, and medical treatment, starting a months-long journey to recover. Medical costs are expected to reach around $8,500, and the Humane Society has worked with Nala & Co. Apparel to create a limited-edition collection inspired by Audrey's story. A portion of proceeds from every purchase will directly support Audrey's medical care and recovery. Tickets are still available for the Wildgate Dinner supporting the Listowel Salvation Army, taking place October 23rd at the Listowel Ag Hall. The night is complete with locally sourced wild game, as well as sides and dessert by the Ag Society. Tickets are $50, with the doors opening at the Ag Hall at 5:30 and dinner served at 6:30. Gwyneth Woods, Community Services Director with the Listowel Salvation Army, says they'll have plenty to do, as well as on top of the dinner.
3: We'll have lots of other things going on there. We have a silent auction and a live auction, and we have a really cool activity for people to participate in as well.
1: Proceeds from the dinner will support the Salvation Army Food Bank, as well as Hope Links. The Avon-Maitland District School Board has launched its 2026-2030 strategic plan. The multi-year plan outlines a vision where every student in every school experiences a strong, positive learning environment, sense of belonging, and meaningful connection to the community. The plan runs on 3 core pillars, including We Are Prepared, ensuring every student is learning, progressing, and developing skills for future success. We Are Well, creating safe, inclusive, and supportive school environments. And We Are Engaged, connecting students, families, and communities to AMDSB schools through transparent communication and trusted partnerships. And the Ontario Liberals are requesting the Auditor General to investigate provincial student financial aid spending at private career colleges. Liberal College and Universities critic Tyler Watt has requested a value for money audit to look at the spending increases and the government if it was properly overseeing the Ontario Student Assistance Program, or OSAP. Numbers obtained by the Canadian Press showed between 2023-24 and 2024-25 academic years, the province spent $465 million more on Ontario Student Assistance Program grants, 95% of that going to private career college students. For these and other stories, visit our website at theranch100.com. Weather is next.
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1: Ranch weather, a mix of sun and cloud this morning, carrying later into the afternoon. A high 15 degrees. Partly cloudy skies later tonight, slight chance of showers with a low 9 overnight. Tomorrow, cloudy skies, chance of showers, high 19, with partly cloudy skies and a chance of showers Wednesday night, low 7. A mix of sun and cloud throughout the day on Thursday, chance of showers, high 18. Find your full weather forecast online at theranch100.com.
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1: Trucking sports, the Tampa Bay Rays will head to New York up 2-0 in the ALDS series over the Yankees with a 5-2 win in Game 2. While the Chicago White Sox also grab a 2-0 series lead. Hang on for the 4-3 win over the Cleveland Guardians. The Atlanta Falcons offense soared, grabbing the primetime divisional win 45-24 over the New Orleans Saints. The win improves Atlanta to 2-2, who have won two straight. On the ice, the Winnipeg Jets hand Pittsburgh their first loss of the season with a 3-2 win. Tampa Bay Lightning grabbed the 4-1 win against Philadelphia. Ottawa Senators take down the Boston Bruins 4-1. At the end of this hockey season, Alex Ovechkin will be hanging up his skates after 22 seasons. Ovechkin addressed his teammates to bring the news before the team posted his speech on social media. The 41-year-old broke Wayne Gretzky's goal record in April 2025 and enters the year with 929 goals scored over his career. And that is a look at sports. I'm Nick Powell.
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Thelma and James here on the ranch, and 10 after 8. Birthdays are coming up very shortly and looking a little light in the email inbox. Not seeing anything in our text message line either. Gonna double check there, but if you have submitted, please reach out now. Otherwise, 226-622-7288 at any point before quarter after 8, and we'll get your birthday submission on the air. We have already played back-to-back, but I do want to give out some flex passes. Could be used at any Listowel Cyclones home game. In the meantime, Luke Combs, Going, Going, Gone on the Ranch.

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1: Okay, Ranch Country, it is that time. We're going to get some birthdays going. Reach out to us with your submissions, and we'll get them on the air for you. First on our list, Bronny James.
2: All right.
1: The son of LeBron James is turning 22 years old today. A very happy birthday going out to Addison Ray. She is turning 26 years old. Kind of started as a social media influencer who's now an actress. She's in the She's All That remake, He's All That. Next, Olivia Thirlby is turning 40 years old. You'd know her from movies like Juno and the Judge Dredd remake, Dredd. Next, a very happy birthday to Brett Gelman, who played Murray on Stranger Things, turning 50 years old today. Amy Jo Johnson is turning 56 years old. She, of course, was Kimberly the Pink Power Ranger. A very happy birthday as well, going out to Elizabeth Shue. Impossible not to fall in love with her if you grew up watching Adventures in Babysitting. She is turning 63 years old, also has credits like The Karate Kid. Next, a very happy birthday going out to David Hidalgo, turning 72 years old of Los Lobos. Kevin Cronin of REO Speedwagon turned 75 years old. And Britt Eklund is turning 84. She was the Bond girl Mary Goodnight in The Man with the Golden Gun. Ellen Travolta, the sister of John Travolta, is turning 87. She played Charles's mother Lillian on Charles in Charge.
2: 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But of course, you know, if that's changed, reach out, we'll take care of it.
1: All right, well, we'll take a quick break then. Traffic and weather's coming up. Terry Clark's also on the way.
3: 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Yeah, you. 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
11: Hi, this is Tanya Tucker.
12: Isn't it time to find out about traffic and weather yet?
2: Ranch traffic, a mix of sun and cloud this morning, carrying later into the afternoon. A high 15 degrees. Roads are fair and dry with clear visibility and no known issues. School buses are running locally with no delays or cancellations at this time.
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0: Terry Clark here on the ranch. It is 8:23, and we're firmly entrenched in fall now.
1: We can finally admit summer's over, right?
0: Yes, it's time for pumpkin-flavored lattes.
1: Yeah.
0: Oh, it's like the pumpkin spice. It's unbelievable.
1: I love those videos where it's like, can I get a black coffee? And they just slide the slip of paper, and it's like, pumpkin

0: putting up Halloween decorations.
1: Of course.
0: I've already seen some great displays in Listowel. Mm-hmm. I'm going to put together a list this year of some of the best houses.
1: Love that.
0: And you should stop by. Because I know in Godrich, they do a map. Every single year you submit your home and then they put together a must-stop map.
1: Oh, that's amazing.
0: And I think we should do something similar here. Absolutely. So putting up Halloween decorations at number three. Number four, handing out Halloween candy, which of course means eating Halloween candy and occasionally getting a kid.
1: Yes.
0: At least for me.
1: Yeah.
0: Number five, carving a pumpkin. Is it Halloween if you don't carve a pumpkin?
1: You know, I hate to be the person. I haven't done it in so long.
0: I'm a non-stencil guy.
1: Oh.
0: I like to freehand it.
1: I want
0: it to be original. I don't even draw on the pumpkin. I just grab a knife and start carving.
1: Doing it for the love of the game.
0: That's right. Dressing up in a Halloween costume, coming in at number six. Number seven, visiting a pumpkin patch. We've got a few of those around us, Nick Powell.
1: We sure do.
0: We've got taking a child trick-or-treating, coming in at number eight.
1: Mm-hmm.
0: Number nine, going to a Halloween party.
1: Yeah.
0: And number 10 fits perfectly with what we were chatting about this morning. Playing tricks or pranks on friends, family, or neighbors.
1: Really just gets you into the spirit, you know?
0: That's right. Nicky Nicky Nine Door. Get out there and do it. Have some fun. Just missing the top 10 was going on a haunted hayride or going through a haunted house.
1: Right on. Yes. Yeah, absolutely.
0: We just chatted about the upcoming Witch's Walk in Blythe. Mm-hmm. I know the old Spook House is usually a huge hit up towards that way. I believe it's in Teeswater, so we'll chat about that as well. Reach out to us if you know of any awesome Halloween events coming up that we're not chatting about. Happy to promote them. In the meantime, let's get back into the ranch country. What do you look forward to doing in the fall? Dylan Schneider, Bad Decisions here on 100.1 FM. Nick Powell has your 8:30 news right after this.

0: Okay, it is that time, 8:30. Nick Powell, what do we have?
1: Well, over in Stratford, officials are just saying when it comes down to driving in school zones, we just need to be safe, and when

0: We're in construction zones. We got to be patient. Just a few tips and tricks here for you.
1: Okay, Nick has the details for us. OPP Sergeant Jill Johnson will be with us for your OPP Minute after this.
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0: From the Ranch Newsroom, I'm Nick Powell. OPP are turning to the public after a theft from an LCBO. On September 26th at around 5:30 p.m., Wellington County OPP were called by an LCBO in Mount Forest over a theft from the business. Police also received reports of a similar suspect who took items from a convenience store. Police have shared a photo of the suspect in question, asking anyone with information to contact them. The City of Stratford is reminding residents to use extra caution when in school zones and school crossings, as well as patients in construction zones. Drivers and cyclists must stop when a crossing guard is out displaying their stop sign, and all pedestrians have cleared the roadway. Drivers are asked to slow down, watch for children in changing traffic conditions, and allow for extra travel time when going through school zones and construction areas. City understands the frustration of detours that road construction can bring, but patience is appreciated. And the Avon-Maitland District School Board's launched its 2026-2030 strategic plan. The multi-year plan outlines a vision where every student in every school experiences a strong, positive learning environment, sense of belonging, and meaningful connection to the community. The plan is running on three core pillars, including we are prepared, we are well, and we are engaged. For these and other stories, visit our website at theranch100.com. Weather is next.
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0: Ranch weather, a mix of sun and cloud this morning, carrying later into the afternoon, a high 15 degrees. Partly cloudy skies later tonight, slight chance of showers with a low 9 overnight. Tomorrow, cloudy skies, chance of showers, high 19, with partly cloudy skies and a chance of showers Wednesday night, low 7. A mix of sun and cloud throughout the day on Thursday, chance of showers, high 18. Find your full weather forecast online at theranch100.com.
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0: Checking sports, two ALDS matchups last night saw the Tampa Bay Rays take down the New York Yankees 5-2 in Game 2 and take a 2-0 series lead, while the Chicago White Sox edge Cleveland 4-3, return home up 2-0 over the Guardians. The Atlanta Falcons put on a show on the road, running over the New Orleans Saints 45-24 to close out Week 4. Atlanta improves to 2-2 on the season, winning two straight. And the Winnipeg Jets pick up the win in Pittsburgh 3-2 in Monday action. Elsewhere, the Tampa Bay Lightning grab the 4-1 win against Philadelphia. Ottawa Senators, 4-1 win over Boston. And that is a look at sports. I'm Nick Powell.
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8: The Ranch.

Jason Aldean got what I got on the ranch. It is 8:39. OPP Sergeant Jill Johnson is going to join us in just a couple of minutes, but that does give me some time to give away some flex passes. Listowel Cyclones back in action at the Steve Kerr this coming Friday, taking on Brantford. And these flex passes are good to be used at any Listowel Cyclones home game, but maybe you want to get down for that one. If you do, first and last name and go Sykes right now in a text message. 226-622-7288. Again, first and last name and go Sykes. I'll hook you up with 4 tickets. All right? You and 3 friends can head to one of the games. Or you can split them up. You and 1 friend can go to 2 different games. Garth Brooks, Friends in Low Places on the Ranch.

0: story you are about to see is true. The names have been changed to protect the innocent.
1: It's time for the OPP Minute.
2: Yes, Ranch Country, another edition of your OPP Minute. Jill Johnson taking the time for us. Jill, thanks for doing this. What's going on?
3: Yeah, of course. Always a pleasure to chat with you. It's, you know, always busy. Let's say that. There's a lot going on all the time, so I'm happy to be able to share some of it with you.
2: Yeah, well, it's a special week, Ontario Ag Week.
3: Yes, and this one, I mean, near and dear to my heart and our whole community here. Just big shout out to all of our farmers and everybody involved in agriculture, and especially, you know, those that are going to be out on the roads. You know, just remember that we're going to be seeing all the equipment during harvest season still going on here. So just keep it safe.
2: Yep. Make some room. Pass only when it's safe to do so. Yes. Jill, that kind of leads into safety on the roads. Folks are stealing road signs.
3: Yeah, I mean, every once in a while we see this happening, but I guess it's been going on in Perth East. There's an investigation ongoing. I mean, for so many reasons, this is just wrong. It's going to cost to the community, so let's not do that.
2: Now, Jill, there was also a cyclist collision.
3: Yeah, on Line 86, that was on Friday evening. So just a reminder, you know, I mean, it was especially that time of night, I don't know if sun was a factor or weather or lighting. Well, I don't know what it was, but, you know, we do have so many people that we share the road with, whether it be horse and buggies or cyclists. Just we need to be so cautious and careful when we're out on the roads, especially 86 when we know we see the speeds creeping up there. So again, reminder to slow it down, be safe, keep looking ahead, make sure that you know what's sharing the road with you.
2: And we shouldn't have to say it, but never get behind the wheel if you are under the influence, because that's been an issue lately too, Jill.
3: Yeah, but if it's not, you know, impaired drivers causing collisions, impaired drivers stopped at ride checks. We've had, actually, again, the public calling in, people that they suspect might be impaired or they have open alcohol in the vehicle. You know, we just had a recent traffic stop with a number of charges laid with some people in the vehicle. So, yeah, just lots going on, especially when it comes to impaired or drinking-related investigations.
2: Now, last week we briefly touched on behind the evidence, Jill, but you wanted to get into the details there.
3: Yeah, because it's actually happening today, and this is at the West Perth Municipal Office in the community room there, happening at 2 o'clock this afternoon. Super awesome opportunity. It has to do with the Perth County Reads, so with the West Perth Library. So all of Perth County is reading kind of the same book called Liberty Street. You don't have to have read the book, because this event called Behind the Evidence, we're going to look at homicide investigations, forensic evidence, crime scene analysis, all that kind of stuff, which is super cool. Always an interest of mine as well. But yeah, so that's happening today in West Perth at the municipal office at 2 o'clock if people are interested.
2: Okay. And then finally, before I let you go here, Jill, just quickly want to touch on Tell Me a Story at the North Perth Public Library, October 15th, as you're going to be one of the speakers.
3: Yes. And so this also has to do with the Perth County Reads, that book that I mentioned, Liberty Street. So they're having a few of us. I think there's 6 or 7 women that are going to be coming out and sharing our stories. So very exciting. 6 p.m. on, the 15th. At Parkview Gardens, everyone's invited to come out, obviously no charge, just to hear from a few, I think they call this trailblazers, but what an honor to be asked to speak at this event. It's super cool. So looking forward to that one.
2: Okay. OPP Sergeant Jill Johnson here. Jill, thanks for taking the time. We'll catch up next week.
3: You bet. Thanks, Brandon. Take care, everybody.
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13: Hi, this is Terry Clark.
14: Isn't it time to find out about traffic and weather yet?
15: Ranch traffic, a mix of sun and cloud this morning, carrying later into the afternoon. A high 15 degrees. Roads are bare and dry with clear visibility and no known issues. School buses are running locally with no delays or cancellations at this time.
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0: Sully Burroughs on the ranch, and Nick Powell giving me the okay, so we're going to jump into our 9 a.m. news here. If at any point you encounter some trouble along your drive that we're not chatting about, make sure to pick up the phone, reach out to us here in studio, 226-622-7288. The OPP are looking for your help to identify a LCBO and convenience store thief. 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
1: From the Ranch Newsroom, I'm Nick Powell. A single vehicle crash at Huron East has led to a 66-year-old being charged. On October 4th, just after 7 p.m., Huron County OPP, along with Huron County paramedics, got into a crash on Kippen Road. Emergency services arrived to find a damaged SUV which left the roadway and hit a tree stump. The impact caused the airbags to deploy and rendered the vehicle inoperable, and the driver treated by paramedics on the scene. It was discovered a dog inside the vehicle jumped into the front seat, distracting the driver, who lost control of the vehicle. 66-year-old of St. Thomas was charged with careless driving. The Humane Society of Kitchener-Waterloo in Stratford-Perth is launching a fundraiser to support a dog's fight for a second chance. 3-year-old Andre arrived at the Humane Society in June with 6 newborn puppies. Andre was diagnosed with heartworm, Lyme disease, and multiple fractured teeth. While nursing and caring for her puppies, Andre underwent surgery, dental procedures, and medical treatment, starting a months-long journey to recover. Medical costs are expected to reach around $8,500, with the Humane Society working with Nala & Co. Apparel, creating a limited edition collection inspired by Audrey's story. And the Avon Maitland District School Board's launched its 2026-2030 strategic plan. The multi-year plan outlines a vision where every student in every school experiences strong, positive learning environments, a sense of belonging, and meaningful connection to the community. The plan runs on 3 core pillars: we are prepared, we are well, and we are engaged. For these and other stories, visit our website at theranch100.com.
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0: Okay, welcome back, Ranch Country. Just jumping in for a quick second. First off, to send congratulations out to Ryan Bradley, who is going to take home our four-pack of Flex Passes to see the Listowel Cyclones. Ryan, those Flex Passes are here in studio 185 Wallace Avenue North. We'll reach out shortly. They're going to be used at any home game as well, so don't feel compelled to get there this Friday, but it would be great to pack the building. We told you earlier that we do have a couple of Halloween events to look forward to, including the Halloween Harvest, which is coming up in Clifford Saturday, October the 17th. It's in Rotary Celebration Square. From 5 p.m. to 8 p.m. and is a free event. They're going to have games, vendors, and a glow party, and you are encouraged to wear your costume for a chance to win some great prizes. Enter the scarecrow making contest or the pumpkin carving contest, and make sure to register your house or nominate a neighbor for the haunted house decorating contest. For full details on the upcoming Halloween Harvest in Clifford, make sure you're following Clifford Connects and the Town of Minto on social media. I'm sure that's one that we will be down at. In the meantime, got Nicole Ray and Robin Ottolini coming up right after the break.
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0: Okay, Ranch Country, jumping in for a traffic update here. A big shout out to Abby, who sent us a text saying, avoid 23 North if you can, as they're currently digging up the road at the construction site, and the detour maybe not suitable for large vehicles and transport trucks. A bit of off-roading, so make sure to keep that in mind when you're traveling this morning. Again, that's Highway 23 northbound. Reach out to us at any point with your traffic tips as well. That's always greatly appreciated. And I'm sure for the person who catches it and can avoid the area, they appreciate it as well. We're going to take a quick break. We got Josh Ross and Jamie Warren to look forward to. Don't go anywhere.
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7: Ranch weather, a mix of sun and cloud this morning, carrying later into the afternoon. A high 15 degrees. Partly cloudy skies later tonight, slight chance of showers with a low 9 overnight. Tomorrow, cloudy skies, chance of showers, high 19. Partly cloudy skies and a chance of showers Wednesday night, low 7. A mix of sun and cloud throughout the day on Thursday, chance of showers, high 18. Find your full weather forecast online at theranch100.com.
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0: 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Nick Powell and I are signing off, but don't go anywhere because Emily Clare and Charlie Major coming up right after this. Jackie Wills with you just after 2 p.m. We did give away some flex passes this morning. Tomorrow, we are probably going to do some Kitchener Rangers tickets, along with your chance to take home the Hometown Heroes ticket package. Wish you the best of luck in both of those. As always, stay safe and enjoy your day. We'll catch up later on tonight.
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8: Ranch weather, a mix of sun and cloud this morning, carrying later into the afternoon. A high 15 degrees. Partly cloudy skies later tonight. Slight chance of showers with a low 9 overnight. Tomorrow, cloudy skies, chance of showers, high 19. Partly cloudy skies and a chance of showers Wednesday night, low 7. A mix of sun and cloud throughout the day on Thursday. Chance of showers, high 18. Find your full weather forecast online at theranch100.com.
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6: Ranch weather, a mix of sun and cloud this morning, carrying later into the afternoon. A high 15 degrees. Partly cloudy skies later tonight, slight chance of showers with a low 9 overnight. Tomorrow, cloudy skies, chance of showers, high 19. Partly cloudy skies and a chance of showers Wednesday night, low 7. A mix of sun and cloud throughout the day on Thursday, chance of showers, high 18. Find your full weather forecast online at theranch100.com.
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else can make the bishop swear like a sailor might? What else can cause such tension between a man and his wife? What else could ever bring all these enhancements to your life? 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What else will make you premature?

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1: From the Ranch Newsroom, I'm Nick Powell. A 14-year-old's facing charges who drove an ATV into a ditch. On September 26th at around 12:15 p.m., Wellington County OPP responded with EMS and fire services to a single vehicle rollover in a ditch on Ruth Ann Place in Mapleton involving an ATV. Three people on the ATV were two taken to hospital with minor non-life-threatening injuries. A third was airlifted to a trauma center with serious but non-life-threatening injuries. A 14-year-old has been charged with driving without a license, careless driving causing bodily harm, driving with a passenger not wearing a proper helmet, and driving with no plates. Accused will appear in court at a later date. As the North Perth Fire Department will be replacing a tanker next spring, the idea has come about to donate the old tanker to the Indigenous Fire Marshal Service. When the new replacement apparatus is fully commissioned and operational, the previous Unit 33 tanker will be a surplus, and chats have been had with the IFMS to donate the vehicle. Fire Chief Jenny Pape says this could be a major boost for Indigenous communities facing growing issues with fire protection, and that donating holds better meaning than just selling it.
2: Staff recognizes that the donation means foregoing potential proceeds from a sale. However, given the estimated value of $15,000 to $20,000, staff believe the broader public safety and social benefits provide greater value than the limited financial return that may be achieved through its disposal.
1: Councillor Dave Johnston was against the move, citing knocking off the surplus could spiral to further potential savings in a time when Johnston says they should be looking at addressing the budget. He wasn't alone in this thought, as the motion to donate the tanker was defeated, 3 votes in favor to the 7 against. A home in Listowel is once again going all out for Halloween, opening their doors and raising funds for sick kids. Martine DeRosier will be opening her doors on October 24th, 25th, and 31st at 640 Maple Avenue North in town, marking 17 years the fundraiser has been going on. Martine completely decorates her Maple Avenue home to the brim of Halloween decorations. The public is welcome to attend to view the full display, being free to attend, but donations to sick kids is greatly appreciated. And a pro-independence Quebec party will form a minority government in the province, with Paul St-Pierre Plamondon becoming the next premier. The Parti Québécois will form government after over a decade of decline, who are projected for 59 seats, still short of the 64 needed for a majority in Quebec's legislature. A vote on another Quebec referendum on independence very well could be in the future, as St-Pierre maintained the party would hold a referendum after Donald Trump left office in the United States, arguing a political climate dominated by the president is not appropriate for thinking about one's future. For these and other stories, visit our website at theranch100.com. Weather is next.
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1: Ranch weather, a mix of sun and cloud this afternoon, a high 15 degrees. Partly cloudy skies later tonight, chance of showers with a low 9 degrees. Tomorrow, cloudy skies with a chance of showers throughout the day, high 19, with partly cloudy skies and a chance of showers Wednesday night, low 7. A mix of sun and cloud through the day on Thursday, chance of showers, high 18. It's currently 7 degrees in Listowel, 6 in Mitchell, and 7 in Harrison. Find your full weather forecast online at theranch100.com.
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1: Chugging sports, the Toronto Maple Leafs stay home to start the week, who play host to the Nashville Predators with puck drop at 7. For the Detroit Red Wings, they look for their first win, welcoming the Ottawa Senators at 7. The Montreal Canadiens take on the Carolina Hurricanes. The Calgary Flames have placed Connor Zary and defenseman Braden Pachel on waivers. Zary, the 24th overall pick in 2020, is coming off a season with 12 goals and 13 assists in 74 games, who early this year had one assist in two games. Zary's in the second year of a three-year contract with an average annual value of $3.7 billion. In the NBA preseason, the OKC Thunder are home to the New Orleans Pelicans. Brooklyn stops in Charlotte. Denver Nuggets are in Utah against the Jazz. And that is a look at sports. I'm Nick Powell.
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9: Checking in on the financial markets over the noon hour. The TSX is up 82 points to 35,600. The S&P 500 added 55 points to 78.29. The Dow Jones up 262, now trading at 51,530. And the NASDAQ up 217 to 27,694. Crude is down $1.54 to $87.89 a barrel. Gold up $28 to $4,185 an ounce, and the loonie trading at 70.2 cents U.S. With your noon market watch, I'm Robin Brady.
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11: Good afternoon. Here is the report for Tuesday from Farm Market News at the University of Guelph Ridgetown campus. From Ontario Pork, Quebec's average price on Monday was $191.34 per 100 kilos dressed weight. The previous market's day, CME constructed price was $79.39 U.S. per 100 weight dressed weight. Compared to the previous day, this was down 53 cents. At the Chicago Board of Trade today, the corn futures are slightly higher. December up 4.75 at 5.02. Soybean futures are slightly higher. November up 11.5 at 12.92 1/4. And wheat futures are also slightly higher, with December up 2.5 at 6.94 3/4. July up 2.75 at 7.15 1/2. Listowel area cash corn prices $6.42 to $6.47. Soybeans $17.07 to $17.14. And soft red winter wheat $8.20 per bushel. 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
1: Time for today's farm feature. Niagara fruit growers are still dealing with the implications over the summer when heavy rain and flooding hit the region. Heavy rain and flooding hit communities of the Niagara region, such as St. Catharines, Grimsby, Lincoln, and Niagara-on-the-Wake, in the last week of July as well as the first week of August. The heavy amounts of rainfall led some towns and cities declaring a state of emergency when flooding affected plenty of properties. This has done significant damage to the fruit supply within the Niagara region, as some farms, as much as 140 acres, which grow peaches, nectarines, and plums, and cherries, have continued to be impacted. While some cleanup has been done in the urban areas of the Niagara region, on some farms, cleanup or even recovery, next to nothing has been done, simply because the soil has to dry out and the crops have to come off before they can even try fixing mud, puddles, or in the ruts. The overall damage affecting the Niagara region, it is expected crop yields are being reduced. Some trees may even need to be replanted.
14: This Thanksgiving, go ahead, eat all the turkey and stuffing you want before hitting the road, but please don't drink and drive. 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

0: ranch weather. Mainly sunny this afternoon, high of 15, UV index moderate. A few clouds this evening, increasing cloudiness after midnight, 40% chance of showers overnight, low of 9. Mix of sun and cloud tomorrow morning, 40% chance of showers early, then 30% late afternoon, high of 19, UV index moderate. Cloudy periods tomorrow evening, 40% chance of showers, low of 8. Mix of sun and cloud Thursday, 40% chance of showers, high of 18. For your long-range weather forecast, visit theranch100.com.
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0: Whether you're planting, spraying, or harvesting, the forecast matters. 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With an elevator near you, here's today's outlook.
1: In the Stool, there's been 0 inches of rainfall accumulation over the past 24 hours, with winds at 2 miles northwest. In Fordwich, there's been 0 inches of rainfall the last 24 hours. Winds are at zero. In Stratford, there's been 0.01 inches of rainfall the last 24 hours, with winds at 6 miles southeast. While in Arthur, 0 inches of rainfall accumulation the last 24 hours, winds at 3 miles southwest.
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0: 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Sweater weather has arrived. 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
5: Ranch weather. Mainly sunny this afternoon. High of 15. UV index moderate. A few clouds this evening. Increasing cloudiness after midnight. 40% chance of showers overnight. Low of 9. Mix of sun and cloud tomorrow morning. 40% chance of showers early. Then 30% late afternoon. High of 19. UV index moderate. Cloudy periods tomorrow evening, 40% chance of showers, low of 8. Mix of sun and cloud Thursday, 40% chance of showers, high of 18. For your long-range weather forecast, visit theranch100.com.
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the Washboard Union with Somebody to Love. And we've got some more tunes coming up that you're going to love before a check of your weather. Here is Keith Urban with Eric Church on The Ranch.

0: 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Megan Maroney there with beautiful things, and hopefully your day and your week are off to a beautiful start. Jackie Wills back in studio with you, and as we head into your afternoon, let's take a look at your weather forecast for today. It is currently about 13 degrees Celsius, mainly sunny with a high of 15. Tonight, a few clouds increasing in cloudiness after midnight, then a 40% chance of showers overnight. We've got a low of 9. For your long-range weather forecast, The Ranch 100.com.
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0: You know?

It's October 6th, and today we're going back to 1990 when Garth Brooks joined the Grand Ole Opry. His set list for the occasion included Friends in Low Places, If Tomorrow Never Comes, and The Dance. All kinds of great tunes for Mr. Brooks. Here he is. It's Garth Brooks on The Ranch.

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4: Ranch weather. Mainly sunny this afternoon, high of 15, UV index moderate. A few clouds this evening, increasing cloudiness after midnight, 40% chance of showers overnight, low of 9. Mix of sun and cloud tomorrow morning, 40% chance of showers early, then 30% late afternoon, high of 19, UV index moderate. Cloudy periods tomorrow evening, 40% chance of showers, low of 8. Mix of sun and cloud Thursday, 40% chance of showers, high of 18. For your long-range weather forecast, visit theranch100.com.
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0: 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Pickup is at 12:15. It's just $15 per person, and they'll be serving ham, scalloped potatoes, corn, coleslaw, pumpkin pie, bun, and a juice. You really can't go wrong for a delicious meal like that for just $15 while helping out a great cause. It's all going down this Friday, October the 9th. 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

That was Tennille Towns with Sunshine's Free. You're listening to 100.1 FM. My name's Jackie Wills, and I've got your fun fact of the day on the way. But right now, it's Old Dominion with No Such Thing as a Broken Heart.

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2: Hey, another Terrific Tuesday is here, and in case you missed it, yesterday we debuted the latest and greatest from Crystal Beach, Ontario's very own Mr. Evan Burrison. I've been a fan of this guy for quite some time, and I'm really glad that he's getting the attention he deserves. 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
3: Ranch weather. Mainly sunny this afternoon, high of 15, UV index moderate. A few clouds this evening, increasing cloudiness after midnight, 40% chance of showers overnight, low of 9. Mix of sun and cloud tomorrow morning, 40% chance of showers early, then 30% late afternoon, high of 19, UV index moderate. Cloudy periods tomorrow evening, 40% chance of showers, low of 8. Mix of sun and cloud Thursday, 40% chance of showers, high of 18. For your long-range weather forecast, visit theranch100.com.
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0: Keith Urban with Brown Eyed Baby on 100.1 FM. And this upcoming weekend, our friends over at Amani Farms are gearing up for a big old open house. It's all going down from 11 a.m. until 3 p.m. You can expect barn tours. 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You can find all the details over on the Ranch Facebook page.
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1: 14-year-olds facing charges who drove an ATV into a ditch. On September 26th at around 12:15 p.m., Wellington County OPP responded with EMS and fire services to a single vehicle rollover in a ditch on Ruth Ann Place in Mapleton involving an ATV. Three people were on the ATV, with two taken to hospital with minor non-life-threatening injuries, and a third airlifted to a trauma center with serious non-life-threatening injuries. 14-year-old's been charged with driving without a license, careless driving causing bodily harm, driving with a passenger not wearing a proper helmet, driving with no plates. As the Northbrook Fire Department is replacing a tanker next spring, the idea has come about to donate the old tanker to the Indigenous Fire Marshal Service. The new replacement apparatus is fully commissioned and operational. The previous Unit 33 tanker will become surplus. Chats have been had about donating the vehicle. Councillor Dave Johnson was against this move, citing knocking off the surplus could spiral to further potential savings knocked off in a time when they should be looking at addressing the budget. Council defeated the motion to donate the tanker, 3 voting for and 7 against. And a home in Listowel is going all out for Halloween once again, raising funds for sick kids. Martine DeRosier will open her doors October 24th, 25th, and the 31st at 640 Maple Avenue North in town, marking 17 years the fundraiser has been going on. The display is free to attend, but donations to sick kids are appreciated. Chugging sports, the Toronto Maple Leafs stay home to start the week, who play host to the Nashville Predators with puck drop at 7. For the Detroit Red Wings, they look for their first win, welcoming the Ottawa Senators at 7. The Montreal Canadiens take on the Carolina Hurricanes. In the NBA preseason, the OKC Thunder are home to the New Orleans Pelicans. Brooklyn stops in Charlotte. The Denver Nuggets are in Utah against the Jazz.
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Tucker Wetmore is helping us get back into Perth County's hottest country. And today is National Taco Day, making it a real deal. Taco Tuesday. Who doesn't love tacos? I feel like Josh Ross loves tacos. Here he is at Scared of Getting Sober on The Ranch.

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0: 100.1 FM. Jackie Wills hanging out with ya. And today is National Taco Day, making it the real deal, Taco Tuesday. And unlike most holidays, you'll be hard-pressed to find anyone who refuses to celebrate, because who doesn't love tacos? But apparently, 2% of people have actually never even eaten a taco. What are these people doing? 90% of adults like to eat tacos, and around 83% say they eat Mexican food at least once a month. 17% say they eat it weekly. Honestly, it's in my normal rotation. 71% of people prefer tacos over burritos, and 53% of people prefer soft taco shells, whereas only 47% prefer hard taco shells. You know what? When I was a kid, I only liked soft taco shells, but as I get older, I don't mind the occasional hard shell either. Happy National Taco Day. It's the real deal, Taco Tuesday.
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0: Mr. Tim McGraw on the Ranch Airwaves. And tomorrow will be a 2026 municipal election all candidates event. 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
3: Ranch weather, a few clouds this evening, increasing cloudiness after midnight, 40% chance of showers overnight, low of 9. Mix of sun and cloud tomorrow morning, 40% chance of showers, high of 19, UV index moderate. Partly cloudy tomorrow evening, 30% chance of showers overnight, low of 8. Mix of sun and cloud Thursday, 40% chance of showers, high of 18. For your long-range weather forecast, visit theranch100.com.
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0: All right, Ranch Country, it's Tuesday, October the 6th, and I hope you're hungry because not only is it National Taco Day, it's also National Noodle Day. Two of our favorite meals right there, or at least two of my favorite, and I feel like many of you will agree. On top of that, it is Mad Hatter Day, National Badger Day, National Coaches Day. A big shout out to all of our local coaches. Thank you for everything you do day in and day out. And last but not least, probably my favorite one today. And that's saying a lot considering it's Taco Tuesday, but it's National Transfer Money to Your Daughter Day. Mom, Dad, if you're listening right now, you have my e-transfer info. But whatever you're celebrating, hopefully your Tuesday has been terrific. We've got some more great tunes next.
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1: A single vehicle crash in Huron East has led to a 66-year-old being charged. On October 4th, just after 7 p.m., police, along with Huron County paramedics, responded to the crash on Kippen Road. Emergency services arrived, finding a damaged SUV, which had left the roadway, hitting a tree stump. It discovered a dog inside the vehicle jumped into the front seat, distracting the driver, who then lost control. 66-year-old has been charged with careless driving. Humane Society of Kitchener-Waterloo in Stratford, Perth is launching a fundraiser supporting a dog's fight for a second chance. 3-year-old Audrey arrived at the Humane Society in June with 6 newborn puppies. Audrey was diagnosed with heartworm, Lyme disease, and multiple fractured teeth. While nursing and caring for her puppies, Audrey underwent surgery, dental procedures, and medical treatment. Medical costs are expected to reach around $8,500. The Avon-Maitland District School Board's launched its 2026 to 2030 strategic plan. The multi-year plan outlines a vision where every student in every school experiences a strong, positive learning environment, sense of belonging, and meaningful connection to the community. The plan is running on 3 core pillars, including we are prepared, we are well, and we are engaged. Chugging sports, the Toronto Maple Leafs stay home to start the week, who play host to the Nashville Predators with puck drop at 7. For the Detroit Red Wings, they look for their first win, welcoming the Ottawa Senators at 7. The Montreal Canadiens take on the Carolina Hurricanes. In the NBA preseason, the OKC Thunder are home to the New Orleans Pelicans. Brooklyn stops in Charlotte. The Denver Nuggets are in Utah against the Jazz.
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6: Checking the closing markets for Tuesday. The TSX closed 130 points higher at 35,649. The S&P 500 gained 44 points to close at 7,818. The Dow Jones is up 253 points to finish the day at 51,521, while the NASDAQ closed at 27,599, 122 points higher. Crude is up 35 cents to $89 a barrel. Gold rose $35 to $4,192 an ounce. And the Canadian dollar is trading at 70 cents U.S. With your closing market report, I'm Kirk Dickinson.
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Parker McCollum is helping us get back into Perth County's hottest country, and the Country Music Association just announced an upcoming tribute special in honor of Miss Dolly Parton. We've got more details on the way, but first, Tony Stevens, followed by Nate Smith with Tyler Hubbard on The Ranch.

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2: This is your news from Nashville on 100.1 FM. And the Country Music Association just announced an upcoming two-hour tribute special in honor of Miss Dolly Parton. It's going to be called I Will Always Love You, a celebration of Dolly Parton. And the lineup is stacked. There's going to be performances from Ashley McBride, Brad Paisley, Carly Pierce, Carrie Underwood, Darius Rucker, Ella Langley, Kelsey Ballerini, Kristen Bell, Kristen Chenoweth, Lady A, Lainey Wilson, Lucas Nelson, Reba McEntire, Vince Gill, Zach Brown, and more. That's right. There's more on top of that. Amy Grant and Kimberly Williams Paisley will also appear as special guests, and a Belmont University student ensemble will perform to recognize the school's ongoing Dolly U programming. How awesome is that? Really cool for those students. It'll air live from Belmont University in Nashville on Wednesday, the 21st, on ABC and Disney Plus, and we couldn't be more excited. All proceeds from the event will go to Dolly's Imagination Library.
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0: Throwing it back with some Alan Jackson on the Ranch Airwaves. And don't forget the Rec Laws. Dean Brody and Nate Holler are all currently on their Hometown Heroes tour. And you have your chance to win tickets all week long during Ranch Mornings with Burge and Pal. They'll be taking the Coliseum of Caesars Windsor stage next month. 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
5: Ranch weather. A few clouds this evening, increasing cloudiness after midnight, 40% chance of showers overnight, low of 9. Mix of sun and cloud tomorrow morning, 40% chance of showers, high of 19, UV index moderate. Partly cloudy tomorrow evening, 30% chance of showers overnight, low of 8. Mix of sun and cloud Thursday, 40% chance of showers, high of 18. For your long-range weather forecast, visit theranch100.com.
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0: 100.1 FM, The Ranch, Perth County's hottest country. Dallas Smith there with Lifted, and my time with you today is coming to an end. But thank you so much for tuning in and hanging out with me. I will see you guys again tomorrow at 2 p.m. Virgin Pal, keeping it company in the a.m. Enjoy your evening. 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
1: 14-year-olds facing charges who drove an ATV into a ditch. On September 26th at around 12:15 p.m., Wellington County OPP responded with EMS and fire services to a single vehicle rollover in a ditch on Ruth Ann Place in Mapleton involving an ATV. Three people were on the ATV, with two taken to hospital with minor non-life-threatening injuries, and a third airlifted to a trauma center with serious non-life-threatening injuries. 14-year-old's been charged with driving without a license, careless driving causing bodily harm, driving with a passenger not wearing a proper helmet, driving with no plates. As the North Perth Fire Department is replacing a tanker next spring, the idea has come about to donate the old tanker to the Indigenous Fire Marshal Service. The new replacement apparatus is fully commissioned and operational. The previous Unit 33 tanker will become surplus. Chats have been had about donating the vehicle. Councillor Dave Johnson was against this move, citing knocking off the surplus could spiral to further potential savings knocked off in a time when they should be looking at addressing the budget. Council defeated the motion to donate the tanker, 3 voting for and 7 against. And a home in Listowel is going all out for Halloween once again, raising funds for sick kids. Martine DeRosier will open her doors October 24th, 25th, and the 31st at 640 Maple Avenue North in town, marking 17 years the fundraiser has been going on. The display is free to attend, but donations to sick kids are appreciated. Chugging sports, the Toronto Maple Leafs stay home to start the week, who play host to the Nashville Predators with puck drop at 7. For the Detroit Red Wings, they look for their first win, welcoming the Ottawa Senators at 7. The Montreal Canadiens take on the Carolina Hurricanes. In the NBA preseason, the OKC Thunder are home to the New Orleans Pelicans. Brooklyn stops in Charlotte. The Denver Nuggets are in Utah against the Jazz.
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1: He's a ranch hand in a pinch, man. 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
1: 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This week, we've got a pretty awesome prize. It's the Hometown Heroes Tour taking over Caesars Windsor on November 20th. Your chance to see Dean Brody, The Wrecklaws, and Nate Holler all together for one show. It's going to be phenomenal. You're listening for back-to-back artists every single day this week. This morning, it was George Strait. As soon as you catch it, be the first caller, and we'll get you in on the draw before we call our winner on Friday. Gave away some flex passes for the listable Cyclones this morning, and we have more of those. Plus, we've got some Kitchener Rangers tickets we want to do, and I think we're going to get to that tomorrow morning, so wish you the best of luck there as well. We did have OPP Sergeant Jill Johnson join us for a chat this morning. She'll be back with us again next Tuesday, and tomorrow we're looking forward to our chat with Schlegel Services. That'll be coming up after our 8:30 news. Plus, Shannon Mercer with Mental Health Matters will be with us too. For now, let's get you back into the music. As always, stay safe, enjoy your night. We'll catch up again tomorrow.
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3: Ranch weather. A few clouds this evening, increasing cloudiness after midnight, 40% chance of showers overnight, low of 9. Mix of sun and cloud tomorrow morning, 40% chance of showers, high of 19, UV index moderate. Partly cloudy tomorrow evening, 30% chance of showers overnight, low of 8. Mix of sun and cloud Thursday, 40% chance of showers, high of 18. For your long-range weather forecast, visit theranch100.com.
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0: Perth County's Hottest Country 100.1 The Ranch, and happy Tuesday. It's Nick Powell keeping you company here, kicking off into the evening here together. Just a few things here we'll spend some time talking about. 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You know, if you're grooving for a song, thumbs up, that lets us know we want to hear more of it. And of course, with thumbs down, you want to hear a little bit less of it. You can also hear things like the recently played artists or even the ones that were playing the most here on the ranch. 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That's all it's going to take. You don't need to set up an account, make any unique passwords or anything like that. So as long as you've got it downloaded, you enter in your email and you're going to be good to go. So you can stream us no matter where you are in the world.
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1: Ranch weather. A few clouds this evening, increasing cloudiness after midnight, 40% chance of showers overnight, low of 9. Mix of sun and cloud tomorrow morning, 40% chance of showers, high of 19, UV index moderate. Partly cloudy tomorrow evening, 30% chance of showers overnight, low of 8. Mix of sun and cloud Thursday, 40% chance of showers, high of 18. For your long-range weather forecast, visit theranch100.com.
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0: Welcome back, Ranch Country, and just a reminder out there for you, and of the chance you happen to buy a Lotomax ticket somewhere in Gray County, it might be a good idea to check your tickets, as a Lotomax draw from October 28th of last year, there is a $40 million winning ticket there, but no one's come forward, and that prize is going to expire here on October 28th, so couldn't hurt to check out those Lotomax tickets for the October 28th, 2025 draw. Those winning numbers, 6, 14, 17, 19, 26, 43, 45, and bonus number 27. So maybe check those tickets. For all you know, you're $40 million richer. Take care, stay safe. We'll catch up with you again here on Wednesday.
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